reminiscing on those past days. I thought you didn't know my last name, but that changed. And I traveled around the world, think where you living at now. I heard you moved to Austin, got an apartment and settled down. And every once in a while, I start texting, write a paragraph, but then I delete the message. Think about you like a pastime. I could cry you a river, get you baptized. Or I wasn't ready to act right. 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

work it, girl, she work the bowl. 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

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Y'all call it a moment, I call it life.

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1: When it's not always raining, there'll be days like this. When there's no one complaining, there'll be days like this. When everything falls into place like the flick of a switch. Well, my mama told me there'll be days like this. When you don't need to worry, there'll be days like this. When no one's in a hurry, there'll be days like this.

0: Guldkanalen.
1: You know, every now and then, I think you might like to hear something from us. Nice, easy. There's just one thing.
2: Job down in the city.
1: You see, we never, ever do nothing.
2: Working for the man.
1: Nice,
2: every night and
1: easy
2: day.
1: We always
2: but
1: do it.
2: I never lost
1: nice
2: one minute
1: and
2: sleep.
1: Rough.
2: And I will
1: but we're gonna take the beginning of this song
2: the thing
1: and do it
2: been
1: easy.
2: Big wheel keep
1: but then we're gonna do the finish.
2: Turning.
1: Rough.
2: Proud Mary,
1: the way we
2: keep
1: do.